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1: 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Music.
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2: It's Mr. 305 checking in for the remix. You know they had that 75 Street Brazil. Well, this year's gonna be called Gaiocho. Que hola, gata. Que hola, omega. And this is how we gonna do it. 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
3: You made her catch you?
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2: 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I don't know what to do.
3: Said it wasn't you.
2: All right.